They not like us. They not like us. They not like us. They not like us. They not like

They not like us. They not like us. They not like us. Once upon a time, all of us was in chains. Homies still double down, calling us some slaves. Atlanta was the mecca, building railroads and trains. Bear with me for a second, let me put y'all on game. The settlers was choosing town folk to make them richer. Fast forward 2024, you got the same agenda. You run to Atlanta when you need a check balance. Let me break it down for you, it's the real nigga challenge. You call future when you need to see the club. What, little baby help you get your lingo up? What, 21, give you false street cred? Hell, bitch, you feel like you a slime in your head. What, Gravel said you could be from Northside? What, 2 Chainz say you good, but he lied? You run to Atlanta when you need a few dollars. No, you're not a colleague, you a fucking colonizer. The family matter and the truth of the matter, it was God's plan to show y'all the liar.